music make you lose control. Work your body to the beat. Body work will set you free.

And I'd give up forever to touch you, 'cause I know that you feel me somehow.

at her out, slowly drifting away, drifting away. 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